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Naam is my sanctuary. Naam is the balm for all pain, sorrow, suffering and anguish.

This is a stanza from the morning musical prayer, Asadivar. One of your names is the formless one. Reciting it, one does not experience hell. My soul, body, and all that I think belongs to me is yours. No human, however powerful or wise, can escape old age and death. Those who remember him day and night immerse in him.

last dukkha group, achya group. Maharaj says, Go Nanak, never goodbye. I have attained to my spouse, and all my sorrows and sufferings and pains, they are dispelled since I have attained my spouse. Kaho Nanak Mevar Karpaya. My hope is fulfilled and my desire is satiated. Puri Asa Jivan Sa Merera. Mohe Nirgun Sab Gun Tere, that O Vaheguru, I am without any merits and you are full of merits, and which way I can utter thy praise, O Vaheguru? Kit Muktud Salam. You haven't taken into account all my demerits. Bakshliyo Khinmai, and has forgiven me instantaneously. Kaho Nanak Main Var Kar Paya, I have attained to my spouse. Mere Lathe Sabhi Visure. So Sasuke Jiyo, Guru Ne Bari Kripa Kiti Hai. Akhir Liya Tukha Mich Guru Gobind Singh Maharaj. Jo Jodi Nu Ashirwad Dinde Hai. De Ji Asis Kahe Jagdish, Jodi Jive Jug Char Tehari. That this is the blessing from the Guru.

Koi Dayal Ta Sarda Puriye. Sometimes the translation says, when the true Guru is merciful, then my trust, my hope is fulfilled. And the Gurbani says, the true Guru is merciful. And from the true Guru's mercy, my faith is complete, my faith is fulfilled.

He said, come back tomorrow. So Dhamma went back tomorrow, and he kept persevering. The Brahmin every day kept telling him, go away, this isn't important. And then he just picked up a stone and gave it to Sanna. He said, this is God. So Sanna goes home. In his little hut, he puts Sanna on the stone on the table. And he says, he made this great meal, best he could afford. And he gave it to the stone and said, eat. The stone didn't eat. And Sanna, simple as he was, thought there was a fault in him. And so the next day, sat there again, please see. It went on like this for a couple of days until Dhamma finally realized that he had to somehow get Maharaj to eat this food. So he basically refused to eat until the stone ate his food. So there was Dhamma in this little... They were stunned in this little house. For 30 days nearly, he didn't eat, waiting for this stone to eat. And in the end, Wahiguru took mercy on him and ate that food. And the Shabad that Maharaj talks about Dhamma, he says that it was his just simple pyar. Dhamma's famous because he had nothing to offer, no education, no fancy degrees. All he had was simple pyar and pyar's thirst. Love and thirst for Maharaj. So this Shabad is good because if I give the translation, it starts off, O Lord of the world, this is your lamplit worship. Those humble beings who worship you arrange their affairs for. And then I was asked by God, what do you want? Anything. He only asked for the following. And maybe it's not up there, but imagine your God asks you, what do you want? We ask God every day, what do we want? We ask for all these things. This is all that Dhamma asked for. He said, lentils, flour, and ghee. These I beg of you. My mind should forever remain pleased with these. Shoes, clothes, and grains of seven types. I beg these from you. A cow and buffalo for milk. A fine horse. A wife to look after my house. Your humble servant Dhamma only begs for these, Lord. Just ask for the simple things. And you got everything. The Amul thing. So this Shabad is all about remaining Neva, small, and just asking Maharaj for the simple things.